Chance to Bleed off of Kurt Vile's most recent album, Philadelphia's Been Good to Me. Philadelphia hasn't been anything to me because I haven't visited yet. It's on my list. Coming up right now, Villain.

0: That's Girl Gang with Oh My Love on 88.9. 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Coming up next, Olivia Rodrigo, Feeble Little Horse, and the Rolling Stones.
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The Cure, the latest from Olivia Rodrigo. She won 3 Grammy Awards in 2022, and The Cure, the famous 1980s goth rock band, didn't win their first Grammy Award until 2026, which just blew my mind. My name is Nick. Thank you for joining me this evening. Coming up right now, Feeble Little Horse.

Rough and Twisted by the Rolling Stones. And I'm feeling a little rough and twisted now that we don't have any more World Cup games here in Boston. I absolutely love seeing all the international people and the flags and the jerseys and everything like that. And the first World Cup matches were actually played on this day in Uruguay back in 1930. France defeated Mexico 4-1 and the U.S. defeated Belgium 3-0. It would have been nice if the U.S. team could have repeated that performance this year. Coming up right now, it's Slow Pulp with Better Man.

Interpol with their latest song, See Out Loud. And I would just like to say out loud, happy birthday to my main musical crush, Leon Bridges. This soulful singer-songwriter is 37 today, though I'd say he is timeless. Coming up right now, it's Weezer.

0: 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Coming up next, Jesse Wells, Lembrini Girls, Johnny Blue Skies and the Dark Clouds, and so much more.
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0: Some more new music for you on 88.9 WERS. That is Rein Me In by Sam Fender featuring Olivia Dean. My name is Nick. Thank you for joining me this evening. I am glad that you are here. Let's keep this party going with some Katie Tunstall.
1: Two, three, four. Ooh.

0: That is Plans, the latest from Brandon Flowers. Do you think that if I invited him, Brandon Flowers would make plans to come to my birthday party? We are going to find out. And if you know someone with a birthday, anniversary, or other big life event this week, tell us about it, and we will give them a shout-out on the air on Friday afternoon at 12:30. 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

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Today is National Barbershop Music Appreciation Day, and I kind of want to make my own barbershop quartet. Do you think if I asked really nicely, Juliana Hatfield would join me? And then I just got to get two more local legendary singers on the team. It is going to happen. It's going to be amazing, almost as amazing as this next song from Mount Joy.

88.9 WERS, we are so glad you're with us tonight. If you love tons of music in the morning, join George Knight starting at 6 for new and iconic tunes and quick headlines from the ERS student news team. 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

0: 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That is Phoebe Bridgers with Lost Boys. We're celebrating the brand new Rolling Stones album, Foreign Tongues. 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Coming up next, Pete Yorn, Paul McCartney, Cage the Elephant, and so much more.
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88.9 WERS. Smooth, soft grooves for Boston. A classic Dinah Washington gem from 1956, Soft Winds. Motown's Marvin Gaye, overdubs and all, great vocals. Come get to this. Good Monday evening. Welcome to The Secret Spot. Hopefully everybody had a great weekend. We've got R&B, soul, and slow jams ahead. Discovering Odile in less than 10 with Pretty Girls, El DeBarge, and Earth, Wind, and Fire ahead, too. First, it's going to be muggy tomorrow. Angie Stone knows the musical forecast. No more rain, only joy. Welcome to The Spot. Good evening.

0: Discovery's at the spot, 889WERS.org. One of the latest ones from Odile. Pretty Girls went back a little with Jacob Lattimore, again featuring Woody McClain. Good Monday night to you. Hopefully you're doing well. Mo Wilkes' Secret Spot. Weekend? Busy. For me, anyway. Saturday was one of the host houses over at Cambridge Porch Fest. Shout out to everybody who attended. And later that night was DJing at this roller skate event called Roll Call. Sunday, DJed some more in Charlestown. You know, your man gets busy, gets around. In less than 30, I'm going to share some of that knowledge of what's going on with our secret spot. Maybe you'd like to join. And we've got El DeBarge in less than 4, some Earth, Wind, and Fire for Carrie in Medford. Open our eyes, kicking things off with 7th Streeter. It's the Secret Spot.
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88.9 WERS from the School Days soundtrack. Tech and Effects, perfect match. Carrie and Medford got Earth, Wind & Fire's Open Our Eyes. El DeBarge, Another Chance. We kicked it off with 7th Streeter, Guilty, featuring Chris Brown. Partly cloudy this evening. Overnight low is going to be 71. And then we warm up. Make sure you're cool. Make sure you're hydrated. And those loved ones are hydrated as well. Clouds and sunshine, 97, the high. My secret pick is Friday because we get down to 86 and sunshine. Partly cloudy and 78 now along the common across from our uncommon studios. Cam in 3 with Can You Feel It? A secret spot to take you out. And the Braxtons. First, Cautious Clay, Shoulders, 9 p.m.

0: Soothing soul at the spot. 88.9 from Kim. Can you feel it? Discover new conscious clay leading the set. Shoulders 9 p.m. Mo Wilkes here with you. Don't care about algorithms or trends. We only care about the rhythm and blues we share with you, which we carefully select every evening. I think you like that too. Time for a secret spot that's going to take you to the water by the beach. That's right. And it's courtesy of Get Open Boston. Get Open Boston Beach Party and Wellness Festival happening this Saturday afternoon, 1 p.m. to 8 p.m. Malibu Beach in Dorchester is the destination. And there's going to be a day of sun, sand, music, and fun, July 18th, this Saturday. And they're celebrating 10 years. So you can check out local wellness professionals, dynamic DJs. It's a cool opening ceremony at 12:30. And then they get into the yoga, sand design, oracle readings, and more. If you go, let them know Mo from the spot sent you. Braxton's are queued up. We've got Jimmy and David Ruffin and One Way.
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88.9 WERS. No fooling around with this R&B and soul. It is definitely something. Impressions led by Curtis Mayfield and Fool For You. Roberta Flack, late 60s, this could be the start of something. Welcome to Hour 2. We're definitely getting into something. Some new R&B, some new soul as well. Kevin Richardson in 5 minutes, Cruising. Eddie Kendricks and some Alicia Myers. Give us the best. MJB first. Let's share a nice moment in music at the secret spot.

0: Nice bounce on that one. 88.9 Secret Spot. Discovering new artist Kevin Richardson. Cruising. A Favorite of Mine by Mary J. Before that, Mary J. Blige, Share My World. More with you on your Monday. Hopefully you're doing well. This time, tomorrow evening, in less than 24 hours, going to be shouting out some birthdays. Yes, I do it every Tuesday. And you can get in on the fun. Text or email me at info@wers.org. You can put birthday or secret spot in the subject line. I'll get that message. Maybe you can shout your own birthday out. Why not? In 3 minutes, we got an artist who's actually definitely about body positivity. And I'm going to let you know who that is when I return. Also in the set, some Eddie Kendricks and Alicia Myers kicking everything off with the new artist, Sweater. 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
2: As I sit back, relax, and I sip my tea, I turn on my playlist and let them sing, yeah. 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

Hey, hey, 88.9. One-time member of One Way, Alicia Myers. You get the best from me. One-time temp, Eddie Kendricks. Tell her love has felt the need. Brandy in there. She's about body positivity. Definitely no shaming when it comes to Brandy. She wants us all to be gentler and kinder to one another. Brandy with Always On My Mind. Sweatletta with R&B Dreams. Probably cloudy tonight. Low 71. Clouds and sunshine tomorrow and hot. It will be 97. Cooling down by Friday. It's partly cloudy and 75 by Uptown Grove Hall. Silas Short and Less Than Three with Lushland. Anthony Hamilton to follow and a new secret spot. He was in town the other day at the TD Garden. This is Thundercat. Check it out. I wish I didn't waste your time at the spot.

0: 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Secret Spot 889WERS.org. Anthony Hamilton clearly discovered Silas Short and Lushland. Mo Wilkes here with you. Before we jump into our Tuesday, a secret spot that's going to take you along the Mystic River. Fluid Soul on Mystic River. That's happening this Saturday afternoon starting at 5:30 over at McDonald State Park, 4253 Mystic Valley Parkway in Medford. It's an evening of soulful music and dance and nature, exploring the eternal flow of life with some really cool artists. Connecting deeply with nature, that's nice. If you go, let them know Mo from The Spot sent you this Saturday once again. In the next hour, Rochelle Farrell for Secret Listener, Run to Me. We also have Alicia Keys, Unthinkable, and some Jagged Edge. Going to kick everything off with Shades, Every Time I Think of You, on The Spot that knows how to rock it.
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Alicia Keys, Unthinkable. Secret listener Faye got Rochelle Farrell, Run to Me. Welcome to your Tuesday morning. Good morning. It's the Secret Spot. Mo Wilkes here. Discovering Calvin Richardson in 3 minutes. We're going to give you that opportunity with We Gonna Love Tonight. Jagged Edge and Ruth Brown ahead, too. First Tank. And Control.

0: Feels good, sounds good. 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Calvin Richardson with We Gonna Love Tonight. All right. Good Tuesday morning, secret listeners, third shifters. How are you? Wishing everybody some positive Tuesday energy. Please stay cool today. It's supposed to be a hot one. Make sure you hydrate. Make sure your loved ones are hydrated and or in cool places today. Not a bad day to hit the beach. In less than 10 minutes, we got ourselves another weather check. And then one of the most beautiful words in soulful music, Luther. Yes, Luther Vandross. And Since I Lost My Baby, even some Coco Jones with something new. Going to kick things off with Jagged Edge. I Gotta Be. You gotta be right there to hear it at the spot.
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Love digging in the crates. 88.9 WERS. Finding pop soul jazzy song from Ruth Brown from 1949. I'll Get Along Somehow. Love the horns in that. Carla Thomas, G Wiz, and Jagged Edge Lead. I gotta be. Partly cloudy skies. Overnight low is going to be 71, and then you got to be by a fan, an AC, just in a cool space. Maybe a movie is in your future. Clouds and sunshine today, high 97. My secret pick is Friday because we get down to a comfortable 86. Sun is still out, though. Partly cloudy in 74 near Orient Heights by the Madonna Shrine. Coco Jones in 5, Blue Cantrell to follow. First Luther, Since I Lost My Baby.

0: Slow jam bounce on the spot. 88.9 from Blue Cantrell. I love you. Coco Jones, it's on site with Coco. And Luther Led, since I lost my baby. 7 evenings a week, The Secret Spot is on your radio, or you can stream us. And we give you R&B, soul, unwinding slow jams. If the day is long, hot, commute, and other things in your day seem to kind of get your blood boiling, we get a chance to just cool it down and relax you with some good music. So please, take advantage. Tell your friends if you've already visited The Secret Spot. Hey, word of mouth from you means a whole lot. Babyface, he's queued up As Soon As I Get Home. In the next hour, some Jill Scott, Aretha, Until You Come Back to Me, as well as Maxwell and Simply Beautiful.
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0: And I ain't even thinking about the next chick that he messed with. So reckless, so hard.
1: 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Jill Scott, So Gone, What My Mind Says, featuring Paul Wall. Discoveries from Breon Bliss, Crush, Lavelle, Lead, Tongue Tied. Welcome to the fourth and final hour. Mo here with you. It's the secret spot. A 70s soul rare groove in less than 4 minutes from John Lucien, Maiden Voyage. Also have Queen Aretha with a gem and Boyz II Men. First, Shirley Murdoch.

0: 88.9. Rare Grooves have a special spot in our hearts. 70 Soul from John Lucien, Maiden Voyage, Shirley Murdoch, and Anywhere. Mo Wilkes here with you. Wherever you go, you can take the Secret Spot as well as our sister station with you. 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So, you get the best of two cool worlds at your favorite spot. Queen Aretha Franklin, her timeless hit, Until You Come Back to Me, that's queued up and next. Also have Boys to Men for secret listeners. And please don't go. Stick around the spot.
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Boys to Men, please don't go. Cyndi Lauper covering Etta James' hit At Last. Aretha Franklin led Until You Come Back to Me. This evening, we got partly cloudy skies. Our overnight low 71. Clouds and sunshine greet us today. It gets really warm very quickly, so be careful. Highs 91. It's partly cloudy and 74 by one of my favorite beaches, Good Harbor in Gloucester. Corinne Bailey Ray in Less Than Four with Breathless in one song. We also have some Donny Hathaway and Kool and the Gang. First, Maxwell, Simply Beautiful.

Lay back, light the fire, and slow down with the Secret Spot. Boston's home for R&B, soul, and slow jams on 88.9 WERS.

0: 88.9, Corinne Bailey Ray leaving us breathless. Maxwell covering an Al Green song and hit Simply Beautiful. Thanks for joining us this evening. Hopefully you got some good grooves. We return in less than 21 hours, 10 p.m. Please join us. We're going to start things off with some divas, a couple of grooves. One that features some divas as well as some divas and some gents. Bringing R&B and soul. Find out who, 10 p.m. Donnie Hathaway, he's queued up with What a Woman Really Means. Cool and the Gang with No Show, as well as Patti LaBelle before we go. Love yourself first. Everything else falls in line. Peace. Have a great evening with 88.9.
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0: 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Hope you're staying safe and being good to yourself. 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

88.9 WERS is where Boston discovers new music. What's new right now? Gorillaz, Orange County. Sam Fender featuring Olivia Dean, Rein Me In. Noah Kahan, Doors. 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

0: WERS, we still have a lot of music to listen to. I'm Izzy. 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

0: Nothing like some new music at an ungodly hour. Glad you feel the same. I'm Izzy, and I have more coming right up.
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0: 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What's new right now?
1: 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Lily Allen, 4chan Stan. 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

0: WERS. I'm Izzy. We have more music coming up. I'm so glad that we can listen together.
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0: 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What's new right now?
1: U2, Song of the Future. Jack White, Derecho Domenico. Olivia Dean, Baby Steps.
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0: Yeah, very nice. New music on ERS from a woman who grew up right down the street from us on Beacon Hill, as a matter of fact, the very talented B.B. Stockwell. Her new song called When You Know. How's about we get to the Marias joining Biba Doobie? We're going to get to new stuff from the Black Keys and that very quirky band from that very quirky city of Austin, Texas. The band Spoon is standing by as well. Listen, when you sign up for our ERS Uncommon newsletter, I'll tell you what you don't get. You don't get a deluge of worthless emails. It comes out only twice a week, and it has cool stuff in it, especially for music people like you and me. Things like concert reviews, thoughts on the best new music. 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

That is just a beautiful song, you know? Elvis Costello on ERS with Allison. So if you're wondering if I have tickets to give away this morning, the answer is, of course, yes, I do. And it's a really cool show happening at Roadrunner on August 6th. Houndmouth is going to be playing on that night. We'll give you a chance to win those coming up a little after 8.

0: Love it. That's Corinne Bailey Rae on ERS with Put Your Records On. My goodness gracious, is that a catchy song? Pardon my language, but it is. We have Pearl Jam ready to go. I also want to play one of the new ones from Franz Ferdinand. That's on the way, too. Today happens to be the birthday not only of Tanya Donnelly, who you know from, well, from many bands, as a matter of fact, from Throwing Muses and The Breeders and Belly. It also is the birthday of Kyle Gass, 50% of that righteous rock band known as Tenacious D. If you have a birthday today or any day this week, let us know. And what we'll do on Friday is we'll give you a shout-out over the air. We do that at 12:30. It's called the ERS Toast from your host, and you can submit one by going to WERS.org/toast.
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88.9 WERS. Happy Tuesday. These guys coming on now. Franz Ferdinand will be playing the House of Blues coming up on August 5th. Here's one of their new ones, Night or Day on ERS.

88.9 WERS. Well, I certainly can't pretend to be able to read your mind about what you're planning for to eat for lunch today. I can tell you what you'll be listening to, though, if you have 88.9 on, because at 12 noon for ERS New at Noon today, we have brand new stuff from Death Cab for Cutie. Speaking of new music, that awesome one from Hot and Freddy coming up right after Soul Asylum.

0: They have an interesting sound, that band right there. Hot and Freddy. It's a very talented duo out of Los Angeles. And if you're looking to find out more about them, you need to know that Hot is spelled H-A-U-T-E. Hot and Freddy, Dance the Pain Away. Some new music for you on ERS. I have music from Tedeschi Trucks Band. That's on the way. We're going to give you one from their new album. We're going to throw in music from the band Elastica. I got to say, getting back to new music, one thing I am very excited about is the fact that there's a new Rolling Stones album. The album is called Foreign Tongues. And we're going to be doing a little bit of celebrating around this album. This Sunday night, 8 o'clock, we have a very special edition of All New from 8 to 9 that's going to feature new songs from Foreign Tongues and also give you some behind-the-scenes interviews with Mick Jagger and Keith Richards and Ronnie Wood. The other thing is, if you go to WERS.org right now, you could win yourself a vinyl copy of the Rolling Stones album Foreign Tongues. WERS.org is waiting for you.
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Lumineers on ERS right there. Hey, you got the WERS app on your phone? 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That's true. You can see playlists. You can see what shows are around town. You can also send me a voice message. Very easy. You just hit the microphone icon, say what you want to say, and then send it off, and I'll get it. And sometimes we throw them out over the air, too, which is kind of cool. 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
1: I tell you, walking down Tremont Street, the air feels thick.
2: Yeah.
1: You know what I mean? It's got that soup thing going on. That's what we got. New music from Juliana Hatfield, a couple songs away. We're going to get to some New Orleans funky stuff as well. Why don't we get ourselves an update since Sean is sitting here looking at me saying it's my turn.
2: Yes.
1: And it is. Good morning, my friend.
2: Good morning. I'm Sean Perry. Here's what's going on. It's feeling hot and humid already this morning.
1: Yes, it is.
2: We have at least a couple days when we'll get up around 100 degrees. It was announced yesterday that the sister of Lindsey Graham will finish out his term. The 71-year-old senator passed away Saturday in Washington, D.C. And fun on the waterfront continues. Sail Boston wraps up tomorrow. It's your last chance to check out the tall ships before they sail away Thursday morning. More fireworks are planned tomorrow night at Van Pier. The World Cup continues with France playing Spain today in Texas. The Celtics lost to the Hawks last night in the NBA Summer League 102-90. They play the Kings tomorrow in Vegas. A super hot sunny day today, getting all the way up to 96. Down to 80 tonight, and the heat continues tomorrow with a chance of some early morning storms, up to 95. I'm Sean Perry. 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

0: 88.9 WERS and Middle Kids and Real Thing. Sean and I were just having a deep discussion about sibling lineups. I happen to be a middle child.
1: Yes, I'm the youngest. I'm the youngest one.
0: Are you the mellowest in your family?
1: No.
0: No. Well, you just like shattered the stereotype, yeah. I guess. Oh, well. Here comes the call.

0: Legend. Legend, I tell you. Dr. John, right place, wrong time, the pride of New Orleans. Interesting fact, Sean, the man technically was not a real doctor.
1: Oh, wow.
0: Or if he did, he went to a very funky medical school. Dr. John, right place, wrong time, right there. We're going to turn around, get to a very talented singer/songwriter who is, I think, still an Emerson student and works here at WERS, the very talented Jules Grace has new music I want to play. We'll get to that. We got U2, music from the neighborhood, all sorts of cool stuff. By the way, tomorrow night, ERS Wicked Local Wednesday, we got a fun one for you. A singer-songwriter who moved to Boston from Arlington, Virginia to study music therapy at Berklee College of Music. Oscar Hall is his name. You can catch him tomorrow night at 9 o'clock for ERS Wicked Local Wednesday.
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Very talented. 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

0: 88.9 WERS, the band is a neighborhood. The tune is Sweater Weather, and I realize the irony of playing a song called Sweater Weather on day we're getting up to 96. Is irony the right word? Yeah. I'm not positive. Let's ask Alanis Morissette.
1: Alanis Morissette's irony.
0: All right. According to Alanis, that's the right word. Whatever it is, it's not lost on us. Orville Peckham. In fact, Orville Peck joined by Beck coming up just a little bit. Right now, we check in with the awesome Sean. Good morning.
1: Good morning. I'm Sean Perry. Here's what's going on. Well, all one of the cooling thoughts for the next few days. We're getting up around 100 degrees both today and tomorrow. Lindsey Graham's sister, Darlene Nardone, will finish out the remainder of Senator Graham's term. The 71-year-old four-term senator passed away Saturday in Washington, D.C. The biggest nurses' strike in Massachusetts history is now over. Thousands of nurses at Brigham and Women's Hospital returned to work yesterday. Negotiations over a long-term contract between the hospital and the nurses' union continues. And more beaches in Massachusetts have reopened, though there are still nearly 50 that, as of yesterday, were deemed unfit for swimming because of bacteria levels. You can find a list of which beaches are affected at mass.gov. The World Cup semifinals begin this afternoon, with France playing Spain in Arlington, Texas. England and Argentina will play tomorrow afternoon in Atlanta. Red Sox are off until Friday afternoon, when they play a doubleheader at Fenway against the Rays. We've got a heat advisory today, getting up all the way to 96 and 95 tomorrow. It'll be about 10 degrees cooler on Thursday. I'm Sean Perry. This is ERS.

0: 88.9 WERS, that's Orville Peck, joined by Beck. Hey, it's Peck and Beck for Death Valley High. We have some tickets to give away after 8 o'clock this morning. A really fun show at Roadrunner August 6th. The band Houndmouth will be there. For now, let's get to Stone Temple Pilots. Here's Sour Girl, 737. Where are we at on the old thermometer, by the way, Sean, if we check lately?
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0: That's where we're going. Where are we now, do we know?
1: Oh, no. Oh, my gosh.
0: Let's stick with the hot thing. I think that's a safe bet. I bet we're in the 80s now, probably mid-80s anyway.
1: No, I have an answer for you. 75.
0: Thank you.

0: Very nice. 88.9 WERS, that awesome Canadian band known as Metric, Now or Never Now is the name of that one. 747. We have determined, because we keep looking at the thermometer, right. We're 75, 76, where we are. It's going to go up very quickly.
1: It's 75.
0: Yeah, we're going to 80, so I knew this. 87, 86? No, 90. 96.
1: Yeah, 96. I mean,
0: so what am I saying? Oh, my goodness.
1: I was like, are we?
0: Yeah, no. Close to 100, so 96 degrees. We will like to see. I'm thinking it's going to get even hotter than that. I hate to say it, but so today and tomorrow, and then definitely cooler for Thursday. That's the scoop anyway. Kurt Vile on the way, Depeche Mode. You can sign up for our Uncommon newsletter and get some really cool music info and a chance at winning tickets. 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She just released her brand new album called In Times of Dragons, and she's going to be playing the Pavilion on the 31st. It's going to be fun. You can sign up right now at WERS.org/newsletter.
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1: All right, new hour means a few things. We have some tickets to give away, which we will do shortly, to see Houndmouth at Roadrunner on August 6th. We have new stuff from the Strokes. We have a band coming up next, fronted by a very talented singer from Medford, Massachusetts, I say. Very proud of that. Let's get ourselves an update. Sean Perry is here. We'll do that, and then we have a lot of music to get to. Morning, Sean.
2: Good morning. I'm Sean Perry. Here's what's going on. If you need help picking out your outfit today, a tank top and shorts might be good. Yeah, don't worry. Your office mates won't mind. We're getting up around 100 degrees both today and tomorrow. It was announced yesterday that the sister of Lindsey Graham will finish out his term. The 71-year-old senator passed away Saturday in Washington, D.C. There have been more attacks on Iran this morning by U.S. forces. They come a day after the president vowed to block Iranian ports. Native American groups and environmental groups are both speaking out against an executive order from the White House yesterday to reduce the size of two national parks in Utah by nearly 3 million acres. The World Cup semifinals get underway this afternoon, with France and Spain playing in Arlington, Texas. England and Argentina will play tomorrow afternoon in Atlanta. World Cup finals will happen this Sunday afternoon. Red Sox are off until Friday afternoon when they play a doubleheader at Fenway against the Rays. We've got a heat advisory in effect through tomorrow night, getting up to 96 today and 95 tomorrow. It'll be about 10 degrees cooler on Thursday. And the thermometer right now is showing me 77 degrees.
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2: 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I'm Sean Perry. 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

88.9 WRS with the Strokes going shopping one of their new ones. You get new music at lunchtime. That's kind of a cool thing. It's a soundtrack to your lunch, your break from work. It's ERS New at Noon. And for today, we have the very latest from Death Cab for Cutie. We'll play it.

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0: 88.9 WERS. Rolling Stones, Almost Hear You Sigh at 8:19. And how many degrees? 78, 79 we're up to at this point? Yeah. Getting up to 96 today. Am I right about that? That's today,
1: yes,
0: and pretty close to 100 for both today and tomorrow. That's what we get going on. So I talk about the fact that our WERS app, which I love, I'm a little biased, that's true, but a lot of stuff you can do on it, including leaving a message. And I just saw that we have a message that someone left. It has a little something to do with the band we just heard.
2: George, I swear I just heard you say you're going to talk to Mick, Keith, and Ronnie of some band I wasn't paying close enough attention to. Do you really have the Rolling Stones lineup coming in to talk to you? Question mark. By the way, this is Roger in Sudbury.
0: Well, Roger, I am very glad you took the time to leave a message through the WERS app, exclamation point. And to answer your question, no, they are not actually coming in here. That would be nice, but the boys from the Stones, well, they're a little older now and perhaps not as willing as they used to be to travel. The Stones special that Roger is talking about happens Sunday night at 8 o'clock. It's a special edition of All New from 8 to 9. We're going to play some songs from the Stones album, Foreign Tongues, and hear from those guys. Right here on 88.9 or through our stream, or you can be like Roger and listen to it on your phone through the WERS app.

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1: Love me some Mavis Staples music, worthy on ERS. I realize as I'm listening to that, she does that little Michael Jackson thing, Chamon. Yeah. Towards the end. I think I've noticed that before, Chamon.
2: Yeah.
1: Next she'll be saying Mama Say, Mama Saw, Mama Marcus Saw. You never know. The Shins are coming up. 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
2: My cousin Heather this Friday, 22.
1: Very nice. 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

0: 88.9 WERS, the Shins, new slang. What do you call those vocals, haunting?
1: Yeah.
0: I think I might.
1: Yeah.
0: I might just do that. Peter Murphy ready to go next, and then the wait is over. Going to give away some tickets to see Houndmouth and get you in the mood for the concert by playing a very cool tune from Houndmouth. That's on the way. Right now, we need an update, and Sean is here. Good morning.
2: Good morning. I'm Sean Perry. Here's what's going on. We're getting up around 100 degrees both today and tomorrow. Lindsey Graham's sister, Darlene Nardone, will finish out the remainder of Senator Graham's term. The 71-year-old four-term senator passed away Saturday in Washington, D.C. There have been more attacks on Iran this morning by U.S. forces. They come a day after the president vowed to block Iranian ports. And Sail Boston wraps up tomorrow. It's your last chance to check out the tall ships before they sail away Thursday morning. More fireworks are planned for tomorrow night at Fan Pier. The World Cup semifinals get underway this afternoon, with France and Spain playing in Arlington, Texas. England and Argentina will play tomorrow afternoon in Atlanta. World Cup finals will happen this Sunday afternoon. Red Sox are off until Friday afternoon, when they play a doubleheader at Fenway against the Rays. We got a heat advisory in effect through tomorrow night, getting up to 96 today and 95 tomorrow. It'll be about 10 degrees cooler on Thursday.
0: There you go.
2: Yeah. Right now it's 77 degrees. I'm Sean Perry. This is ERS.

88.9 WERS, awesome band from Indiana, known as Houndmouth. They are coming to our neck of the nape, if you will, in August. August 6th, they'll be playing at Roadrunner. Would you like to go? 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

0: Yeah, new music from Cage the Elephant on ERS at Tunis Beaches in Tennessee. It had been, a couple years since the gang came out with new music, and lead singer Matt Schultz has been dealing with some things and putting his attention to his mental health before other things, which I think is a smart move. But they're back with new music, Beaches in Tennessee from Cage the Elephant, right there for you. How about Phoebe Bridgers on the way? I got Luscious Jackson. And I want to give you the deets on the Rolling Stones to-do that we have going on this weekend, because it's going to be a whole lot of fun. Rolling Stones' new album is called Foreign Tongues. We've been playing songs from it this Sunday night at 8 o'clock. We're going to give you a very special edition of All New from 8 to 9. We're going to feature new songs from that album, Foreign Tongues, and give you some behind-the-scenes interviews with Mick Jagger and Keith Richards and Ronnie Wood. And the other thing going on right now, which is very cool, is that you could end up with a vinyl copy of that album, Foreign Tongues. You can get in on that right now on our website, WERS.org.
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889 WERS with the Avett Brothers. 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

88.9 WDRS, Courtney Barnett, joined by Waxahachie for Sight Unseen at 9:16. Coming up, I want to play some Bob Marley. Right now, though, it's Olivia Rodrigo's favorite band, The Cure.

0: 88.9 WERS, Bob Marley and the Wailers. And Waiting in Vain at 9:26. We got coming up for you the theme to the Steve Carell TV show Rooster. Michael Stipe got together with producer Andrew Watt and came up with this really cool song. I'm a big fan of the Steve Carell show, but I'm waiting for more episodes. They have not come out yet, so hopefully soon. Also, we're going to get you local music, the legendary Rick Berlin, big part of the Boston music community, Boston rock community. We're going to play a tune from him next because we can. 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His name is Oscar Hall. You can check him out tomorrow night at 9 for ERS Wicked Local Wednesday.
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88.9 WERS, Michael Stipe and Andrew Watt with I Played the Fool, the theme song to the Steve Carell show, Rooster, which has only been out for one season. I really enjoyed it. I'm waiting for the next season, which they say is going to be here in late 2027 or early 2028, so they've narrowed it down. But it's a lot of fun. If you haven't watched it, I highly recommend it. It's got kind of a Ted Lasso vibe. By the way, it's the show Rooster set right here in New England at Ludlow College, as a matter of fact. I had some friends who went to Ludlow. Had a lot of fun. Go Ludlow Lemmings. All right, let's bring on music right now from Rick Berlin, as I mentioned. A big part of the Boston rock scene, rock history. Here's Don't Stop Me From Crying on ERS.

88.9 WERS, there goes Hozier at 9:48. All right, there have been many great things that have come out of Buffalo, New York, including, well, those delicious buffalo wings, which the legend goes started up at the Anchor Bar in Buffalo, New York. This band also hails from Buffalo. Please enjoy Goo Goo Dolls' Long Way Down on ERS.

0: 88.9 WERS, Noah Kahan with Doors. You ever get the feeling that it's Noah Kahan's world and we're just living in it? It has been just a huge couple weeks for that guy, Noah Kahan. He became the first musician to sell out four nights at Fenway Park. He also was inducted into the Fenway Park Music Hall of Fame, which is, well, it's kind of like the Rock and Roll Hall of Fame, but with higher quality soft pretzels. He's only one of four people in that Hall of Fame. He joins Billy Joel, Paul McCartney, and Zac Brown. So good on you, Noah Kahan. So nice to have him doing those shows. Oh, my goodness. Social media is full. If you missed it, just go to social media. It's like you're there. All right, we have music from Cassius Culpepper standing by, and I still have a stack of tickets to see Houndmouth at Roadrunner on August 6th. If that show appeals to you, and they always put on a great show, here's what you do. Get me an email, but do it quickly, please, because we're going to close this at 10 o'clock. I may give a couple minutes after that. But send your name and phone number to georgeknight@wers.org. Put Hound in the subject line, and you'll be in the running to see Houndmouth at Roadrunner on August 6th. Name and number to georgeknight@wers.org with Hound in the subject line.
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88.9 Music for You, Fontaines, D.C. It's amazing to be young. Good morning to you. My name is Jersey Hal, and what are you doing today? If you're heading down to Boston Harbor to see the tall ships, don't forget the sunscreen, a hat, plenty of water. I mean, the sailors know how to navigate the seas, but today, it's you navigating the heat. It's going to be a hot one today, and we got a lot of music for you to kind of cool you down. How about the music of the Black Crowes, Thorn in My Pride?

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0: 88.9, Gigi Perez singing along with Mountjoy. New music for you called In the Middle. Are you in the middle of something special? Something special going on in your life right now? Well, every Friday right here at 88.9, we have a program at 12:30. It's known as the ERS Toast from your host. 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My name is Jersey Howell. So glad you joined me on this hot, hot, hot Tuesday. I've got music for you. Did you wake up this morning with tears in your eyes? Have you been crying lately? If you have, the next tune, you're going to say, yeah, I can relate to that. And I'll play that tune for you in less than a minute.
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88.9, brand new music for you, bro. Yeah, it's the music of Bruce Hornsby. He's trying to stay nice and cool, hanging around Indigo Park. Hey, whether you're working, relaxing, or strolling along the waterfront, looking at those tall ships, remember, this is a heat advisory day. We don't get that too often, but today it is. So do drink a lot of water, check on family and neighbors, and if you can, try and stay in the shade. I have music for you by Lake Street Dive. They definitely are a hometown favorite. They got their start at the New England Conservatory, and we play their music right here on 88.9.

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New music for you, U2, Street of Dreams. And I know you love all new music. That's why tonight at 8 o'clock, my good buddy Nick will be here. He's the funniest guy I know. He'll have a show, one solid hour of all new music from 8 to 9. We call it All New from 8 to 9. Check it out tonight, 8 o'clock, right here at 88.9. Let's take a ride right now with Eric Clapton. We're going to take a ride with the King. And who is the King? Well, it's B.B. King.

0: 88.9, brand new music for you, Brandi Carlile. So how you doing on this Tuesday? My name is Jersey Hal, hanging out with you. It's one of those classic summer days in Boston. Blue skies, tall ships in the harbor, and temps going into the 90s today. I want you to take it easy, drink a lot of water, and enjoy everything summer has to offer. I have something to offer you. We are celebrating the brand new Rolling Stones LP known as Foreign Tongues. And this Sunday at 8 o'clock, I want you to join us for a special version of All New from 8 to 9, because we're going to feature new tunes from Foreign Tongues, and we have behind-the-scenes interviews with Mick Jagger, Keith Richards, and Ronnie Woods. Want to win a copy of Foreign Tongues? You can. All you have to do right now is go to WERS.org. Oh boy, what a day it is. It is hot out there. What you need is a lot of good music. So I put together a nice set of music for you. How about great music by Coldplay, the great groundbreaking sound of Radiohead, and also one of today's brightest indie artists, BB Doobie. Three great musical acts coming your way in less than a minute.
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88.9, brand new music for you, Mumford & Sons. It's called Here. My name is Jersey Howell. It's a Tuesday, which means we're just getting the week rolling. Hopefully I can make your workday go a little faster with some great music. How about the music of Adele? She recorded this LP known as 21. It spent 24 weeks as the number one LP on the U.S. broadcasting charts, and it became one of the best-selling albums of this century. Let's take music from that LP, 21. It's the music of Adele. She says, hey, I'm not going anywhere because I'll be waiting.

0: 88.9, new music for you, Sylvanesso, talking about, well, not just a slob. It's a hot day today. Temps are going to reach maybe 100 degrees, so they are singing about a hot slob. So how you doing? I know it's a Tuesday. You're supposed to be at work. A lot of people took the day off today, heading down to see the tall ships. They have sailed into Boston just in time for one of the hottest days of the summer. It's a beautiful day to visit the waterfront, but just remember, you have to stay hydrated. Something else I want you to remember is tomorrow night on the ERS Wicked Local Wednesday, we have a music session with Boston-based queer alternative pop singer Oscar Hall. Oscar Hall, not just a singer, also a songwriter. Make sure to listen to the music of Oscar Hall tomorrow night at 9 o'clock right here on the ERS Wicked Local Wednesday. Have I got a lot of music for you? It's not a question, it's a statement. How about the music of Dispatch? And I'll start you off with the music of Mick Gee in less than a minute.
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88.9, that's Dispatch, local music right here. It's called May We All. My name is Jersey Hal. I know you're trying to stay cool in this hot, hot Tuesday afternoon, Tuesday morning, Tuesday all day long. From morning to night, it's going to stay hot. Oh, my gosh. I have music for you by The Clash. They put out a tune called This Is Radio Clash. And what they were saying in this tune is it's saying that radio connects people through music. And that's what I'm doing right now. I'm connecting you to the music of The Clash, Radio Clash.

88.9, Melissa Etheridge, she says, come to my window, put in that brand new air conditioner. Hey, whether you're in the office, working from home, or out there making deliveries on this hot Tuesday, I want to thank you for letting ERS ride along with you today. And this afternoon, as you're driving home, make sure to ride along with Parker. 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Parker's got the best music. 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

Always playing brand new music for you. How about the new music by Violet Grohl, Bug in the Cake? It's a hot one out there. My name is Jersey Hal, hanging out with you on this Tuesday morning. So what do you have going for this summer? Maybe you're going to take a trip around America, maybe drive all that way, or maybe you're just going to hang out in the backyard, or maybe right now you're saying to yourself, what I'd love to do this summer is go see a concert. I've got tickets for you. How would you like to go see Tori Amos at the Leader Bank Pavilion on July 31st? She'll be singing new music from her LP, Times of Dragons. Want to win that? Want to win those tickets? I know you do. All you have to do is sign up for our Uncommon newsletter. And to do that, all you have to do is sign up at WERS.org/newsletter. Heading into that 12 o'clock hour, a lot of good music. How about legendary music by Roxy Music?

0: alternative rock favorite Liz Phair and the always inventive Gorillaz. I'll even throw in a School of Fish. And on top of that, I'll give you an EAS, a test. You're saying, what is that? Tell you what, listen in the next minute. You'll hear all that right here at 88.9.
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2: New music today by Death Cab for Cutie, one of the pioneers of modern indie rock. Frontman Ben Gibbard has a way of turning everyday emotions into fabulous music. Stone Over Water, it's no exception to his music. It's one of the standout tracks from the band's new LP, I Built You a Tower. 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

0: 88.9, always playing music just for you. It's called Idiot Box. Have you been downtown Boston? Have you been down to see the tall ships? When you think about the tall ships and you think about hundreds of years ago when those tall ships were all over the Atlantic Ocean, two things they did not have that we have now, no GPS, and they didn't have air conditioning. I don't know. Would you rather be on a tall ship or hang out in a room with air conditioning? It's a good question. I'll let you answer it. Also, I want you to answer this question. What's going on in your life? Anything special? 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We do it every Friday at 12:30 on a feature we call the ERS Toast from your host. 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Let us brag about you. 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My name is Jersey Howell, hanging out with you on this hot, scorching Tuesday afternoon. I've got music for you. Have you ever wondered and thought about being a rock and roll star? I've got a tune that talks about that, and I'll play for you in less than a minute.
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88.9, always playing brand new music for you. It's called The Cure. My name is Jersey Hal, hanging out with you on this hot, hot summer day. I'll tell you, it's the middle of summer, it's New England, but before you know it, we'll be talking about Labor Day football, talking about pumpkin spice. So here it is. It is summertime. Get out there, enjoy summer. It doesn't last forever, even on a hot day, just like today. Music doesn't last forever. Bands don't last forever. There used to be a band called The Jam. They had great energy. They were kind of like a punk rock group. There was a guy in The Jam. His name was Paul Weller. And when the band broke up, he said, you know, I'm going to start another band. And he did. He said, this band's got to have some soul. It has to have a little jazz, maybe a little pop music thrown in there. So Paul Weller started a brand new band. He called it The Style Council. Good music for you to get you up and going. It's called Walls Come

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88.9, music of Linda Ronstadt. Her air conditioner broke. It's not going to be fixed for 2 weeks. And she says, "Oy, I'm just a poor, poor, pitiful me." My name is Jersey Howell, hanging out with you on this hot day. Tonight, you could cool off inside the secret spot right here at 88.9 around 10 o'clock. DJ Mo Wilkes has R&B. He's got slow jams. You love the way that DJ Mo Wilkes opens up his show tonight with some vintage soul. He's got the music of Gladys Knight and the Pips, and he also has the music of the Supremes. 10 o'clock tonight, inside the secret spot, right here.

0: 88.9, our pick of the week, the music of Jesse Wells. He asked that musical question, won't you come out tonight? My name is Jersey Hal on this hot Tuesday. Keyword is hydration. Drink a lot of water. I want to keep you in the loop of what's happening here at 88.9. Sunday, we have a brand new Rolling Stones LP. You know that LP. It's called Foreign Tongues. Well, on All New from 8 to 9 Sunday, we're going to feature tunes from Foreign Tongues and behind-the-scenes interviews with Mick Jagger, Keith Richards, and Ronnie Wood. And how would you like to win a copy? Not just a copy, but a vinyl copy of Foreign Tongues. You could do it right now. You could be in the running. All you have to do is go to WERS.org. It's a Tuesday afternoon. Let's keep that music flowing with Modern Rockers, Mama, great music by Goose, and always the creative sounds of Beck. It's another great set of music on 88.9, and it's coming your way in less than a minute.
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88.9, the music of the Strokes. They're out there on Boylston Street. They are shopping today. I've got the music of Ingrid Michaelson. She became very lucky. She's a great singer-songwriter, but they took her music, they put it on Grey's Anatomy, they also put it in the background for commercials, and those placements introduced millions of listeners to her heartfelt songwriting. Let me play some of that music right now. It's the music of Ingrid Michaelson and the music of Maybe.

0: 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I've got the music of Elvis Costello coming your way in less than a minute.
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88.9 with a woman who grew up in Lexington, Massachusetts. Her name is Amanda Palmer, and she's singing about all the people walking back and forth on Massachusetts Avenue. Hey, how are you spending your Tuesday? Hope you're keeping it nice and cool, lots of water. However you're spending your Tuesday, I thank you for making 88.9 part of your day. My name is Jersey Hal. A lot of good music coming your way, including the music of The Heavy.

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88.9, the music of Nirvana. So let me ask you a question. How do you like to wake up on a summer morning? If you're like me, you like to listen to a lot of music. And George Knight, starting at 6 a.m. every weekday morning, has that music for you. It's new, iconic tunes and the music you love. 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And you know what? 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And if you're going on vacation, take George along. 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I've never

0: 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It's a hot Tuesday afternoon. 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

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I say you look so fine that I really want to make you mine. 4, 5, 6, come on and get your kicks. Now you don't

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I say you look so fine that I really want to make you mine. 4, 5, 6, come on and get your kicks. Now you don't need a

latest from Sam Fender, featuring the fantabulous Olivia Dean with Rein Me In on WERS. Olivia Dean is playing a sold-out show at the TD Garden on August 10th. And while we're on the topic of August, correct me if I'm wrong, but growing up, I do not remember temperatures getting to be this crazy here in the Boston area until at least August. So I hope you're staying cool today. And if you're outside, I hope you're wearing sunscreen. Here's Mazzy Star.

0: Just one of the ERS artists that'll be at Levitate Music and Arts Festival this weekend. That's Royal Otis with Moody on 88.9. And if you're headed to Levitate, you are definitely going to have a good time. Alanis Morissette is playing, Camp are playing, so I hope you enjoy. It's Parker, and I also hope you're going to join us tomorrow night for Wicked Local Wednesday at 9 p.m. You can listen to it in the air conditioning, and I know you love local, so the local artist joining us tomorrow is Boston-based queer alt-pop singer-songwriter Oscar Hall, and he actually credits his musical journey to being a student of music therapy at Berklee College of Music. He also released some new music earlier on this year. And if you're a local musician and have been wanting to play on Wicked Local Wednesday, go to the Wicked Local Wednesday page of WERS.org. Coming up, I've got Susie and the Banshees, I've got the Yeah Yeah Yeahs, and I've got some Brandon Flowers that is in fact not from The Killers.
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A brand new one from Brandon Flowers. That's Plans on WERS. I feel like I'd read several interviews with him talking about how we were not going to be getting any new music from The Killers anytime soon, but this album and another solo album are in the works. So his upcoming album, Thrasher, is out on August 21st, and you can definitely tell he was very influenced by the Nashville sound.

That's new from Jack White with Derecho DeMonico on 88.9 WERS from his new album, Frozen Charlotte. He's going to be playing here in Boston on Friday at MGM Music Hall at Fenway. And I actually saw that at his Brooklyn show, his daughter Scarlett joined him on bass for a couple of songs, which she was killing it, first of all. So very cool. I am just loving these families that, you know, like, play music together, stay together. Absolutely love it. Here's Lord Huron.

0: Parker, on your toasty Tuesday afternoon. I love alliteration. I can't even help myself. I hope you're signed up for our Uncommon newsletter. And if you're not, you still have plenty of time to sign up before tomorrow, which is the first edition of the week. We keep you updated on the best new music. We let you know if there's any fun events happening. And we give you exclusive ticket giveaways. And tomorrow's ticket giveaway is Tori Amos at Leaderbank Pavilion on July 31st. Barty Strange is going to be at that show as well. And she just released a brand new album called In Times of Dragons a little bit earlier this year. 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

I think I can now say history-making artist Noah Kahn. That's his latest with Doors on WERS. I heard from several listeners what an amazing time you had at his sold-out Fenway Park shows, which that was a historic run within itself. No one has ever sold out Fenway Park for four consecutive shows. And you may have also seen that he is one of four artists that was inducted into the Fenway Music Hall of Fame, with the likes of Paul McCartney, I might add. So just all amazing things. Here's the last dinner party.

0: 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The latest from Chicago-based group Bridget Calls Me Baby on WERS. 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

88.9 Wilco with I Might on WERS. Right now, I've got the latest from an artist who has had possibly the best use of innuendo that I've seen in like the past 5 years, and certainly the only one to talk about sitting on the washing machine. She's going to have two shows at the TD Garden on August 28th and August 29th. Kacey Musgraves with Dry Spell.

The Fix with Red Skies on 88.9 WERS. It's Parker for your Tuesday afternoon. Thank you for hanging out with me on this toasty Tuesday. And tomorrow, I'm going to have tickets for you to see Tyler Ballgame at Brighton Music Hall on September 19th. So definitely tune in tomorrow afternoon starting at 2 p.m.

0: Tedeschi Trucks Band with their latest Future Soul on 88.9 WERS. They are going to be playing Newport Folk Festival a little bit later this month, but if you're not headed to Newport, they are going to be at Tanglewood on September 2nd. It's Parker, and if you love the Rolling Stones, you probably already know they just released their new album, Foreign Tongues. So I hope you'll join us this Sunday, July 19th at 8 p.m. for a very special edition of All New from 8 to 9, where we're going to be playing new songs from the album and behind-the-scenes interviews with Mick Jagger, Keith Richards, and Ronnie Wood. And you can also win yourself a vinyl copy of Foreign Tongues right now at WERS.org. Coming up, I've got the Wallflowers, I've got The Cure, and my favorite, Coven Queen.
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Everybody Scream from my favorite witchy band, Florence and the Machine, on WERS. I cannot believe their show at the TD Garden is now several months in the past. I thoroughly enjoy looking at concert photography, and photos from Florence and the Machine shows are just so amazing. I love me some summer, but I'm not gonna lie, Florence Welch is giving me all sorts of ideas on how I want to be dressing in October.

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It's hard to play a gig in this town, keep a straight face. It seems like everybody's got a plan.

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0: Another artist that gives me both inspiration and envy when it comes to their style. That's Suki Waterhouse with her new one, Back in Love, on WERS from her latest album, Loveland. She is going to be at MGM Music Hall at Fenway on September 22nd, and I definitely want to be at that show. It's Parker, and I hope you're going to join us tomorrow evening at 9 p.m. for Wicked Local Wednesday. Nobody does local like ERS, and you can listen to it in the air conditioning. Tomorrow evening, we're going to have a session with Boston-based queer alt-pop singer-songwriter Oscar Hall, who actually credits his musical journey to being a student of music therapy at Berklee College of Music and also released new music earlier this year. 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Coming up, I've got Prince, I've got Chris Cornell, and I've got a new one from Pete Yorn.
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That's new music from Pete Yorn on WERS with All the Beauty. His new album of the same name is coming out on July 24th. Here's Chris Cornell.

from her upcoming album Lost Weekend. That's a brand new one from Phoebe Bridgers with Lost Boys on WERS. Her album comes out on August 14th. And I know she's got a couple of sold out shows here in Boston, which were kind of controversial because of the fact that she is making them completely cell phone free. And I gotta tell you, as someone that creates music content as a part of their job, I was a little skeptical. But some of the shows that I have been to recently, I have watched audience members spend about 95% of the shows recording themselves being at the show on their phone. So, Phoebe, I get it, and I am with you.

0: Lily Allen with 4chan Stan off of her iconic Revenge album, West End Girl, on 88.9. She's going to be here in Boston at MGM Music Hall at Fenway on September 4th. It's Parker, and while we're on the topic of live music, definitely be signed up for our Uncommon newsletter so that you know about all of the ticket giveaways that we're doing. 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Coming up, I've got REM, and we've got a little while to wait for the Strokes album, but here's some new music to hold you over.
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Can I just say, I am like extra happy about this artist collaboration. That's Weezer featuring Wednesday with We Might As Well Be Strangers on 88.9. I think Wednesday's folk punk vibe is just so perfect for collaborating with Weezer. Weezer has a self-titled new album coming out on August 21st. Here's the Temper Trap.

88.9 WERS is where Boston discovers new music. What's new right now? Gorillaz, Orange County. Sam Fender featuring Olivia Dean, Rein Me In. Noah Kahan, Doors. Boston discovers new music every day on 88.9 WERS, including right now.

0: could be making a popsicle joke right about now, but I feel like with the persistence of this weather, it's almost implied at this point. That's local fave Juliana Hatfield with her latest popsicle on WERS. I will probably be having a freeze pop a little bit later, I will say that. It's Parker, and if you're celebrating something this week, we want to help you do that. 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Coming up, I've got Kings of Leon, I've got Boston Band Quilt, and I've got a group that's celebrating a 30th anniversary for one of their albums this year.
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889 Roller from Boston Band Quilt on WERS, which, that reminds me, does your pet also drool on your quilt, on your bed when it's happy? I always thought of drooling as more of a dog thing, but fun fact, my cat Lucifer does in fact drool when he's happy. I had no idea that cats even did this, like to the point that at one of his vet appointments, I was like, is there something wrong with him? And my vet was like, no, he's just very happy and slightly moist. So not a feature I knew that he came with, but hey, as long as he's happy.

Men with Human on WERS. It's Parker. Thank you for spending this toasty Tuesday afternoon with me. And because you're hanging out with me, I know you love knowing about all the new music coming out. And the best way to stay caught up on that is to join us during the week for New at Noon, where we highlight new music from your faves and just new stuff that we know you're going to love. Tomorrow, Lindsay is going to have a new one from Ian Sweet. So definitely listen in.

0: 88.9, a new one from a Wellesley College graduate. That's Caroline Rose with Yip Yip Yow on WERS, a very fun song. And she is going to be performing with Modest Mouse at Roadrunner on October 7th. It's Parker for your afternoon. And if you love the Rolling Stones, you've probably been listening to their new album, Foreign Tongues. So I hope you'll join us this Sunday, July 19th at 8 p.m., because we've got a very special edition of All New from 8 to 9 featuring new music from the album, and behind-the-scenes interviews with Mick Jagger, Keith Richards, and Ronnie Wood. And you can also win yourself a vinyl copy of Foreign Tongues right now at WERS.org. That's about it for me. Thank you so much for hanging out. Stay cool, stay hydrated. I am going to leave you with Paul Westerberg, Mumford & Sons, and Nick's going to be taking over.
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88.9 WERS, that is Dracula by Tame Impala. A perfect song for summer to remind you that spooky season is only a short 3 months away. My name is Nick. Thank you for joining me this evening. I am glad that you are here. Coming up right now, how about a little hit of morphine?

0: 98.9 WERS is where Boston discovers new music. What's new right now?
1: The Strokes, Going Shopping. I'm going back to the city. Lily Allen, 4chan Stan. Suki Waterhouse, Back in Love.
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0: In the Middle, all new from Mountjoy on 88.9. 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Coming up next, The Police, BB Stockwell, ABC, and so much more.
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That is the latest from Boston's very own B.B. Stockwell, When You Know. B.B. will be playing the Levitate Music and Arts Festival July 18th out in Marshfield. I wish I could go. It's going to be an absolutely amazing show. Coming up right now, it is ABC.

88.9 WERS, that's the Revivalists with their new song, Heartstop. We're so glad you're with us tonight. And if you love tons of music in the morning, join George Knight starting at 6 for new and iconic tunes and quick headlines from the ERS student news team right here on 88.9 and streaming at WERS.org.

0: 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All I Did Was Dream of You by the beautifully named band Beebadooby. 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

88.9 WERS, that is the newest song from Goose, Good to Be. Goose just came through Boston playing Leader Bank Pavilion earlier this month. Hopefully they come back again soon. That was an absolutely fantastic show. My name is Nick. Thank you for joining me this evening. I am so glad that you are here. Coming up right now, we have Grace Potter and the Nocturnals.

0: That's Beck's latest song, Ride Lonesome, and it has that nostalgic feel of a classic Beck song. Absolutely beautiful, and he is coming to MGM Music Hall October 17th, the same day that Sylvan Esso is going to be in town, and I'm conflicted. I want to see them both. Hey, if you know someone with a birthday, anniversary, or other big life event this week, tell us about it, and we will give them a shout-out on the air on Friday afternoon at 12:30. 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Coming up next, Talking Heads, Claro, Role Model, and so much more.
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Add Up My Love off of Claro's 2024 album, Charm. Claro went to middle school and high school in Carlisle before absolutely blowing up in the charts and becoming world famous. Good job, Claro. I'd say that you're one heck of a role model. Speaking of role models, here is the song Sally When the Wine Runs Out by Role Model.

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0: Celebrating the brand new Rolling Stones album, Foreign Tongues, on Sunday, July 19th at 8 p.m. Join us for a special version of All New from 8 to 9, featuring new songs from Foreign Tongues and behind-the-scenes interviews with Mick Jagger, Keith Richards, and Ronnie Wood. 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Coming up next, Ben Harper and the Innocent Criminals, Squeeze, and Nora Jones, and so much more.
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